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0: reunite with his original owner. Unfortunately, you have to watch him die and say goodbye every single life that he lives. All right, 888-545-5655.
1: Uplifting. Great. Awesome.
0: Yeah, but then you had that corny voice of him, you know, coming out all the dogs. You're like, this is dumb. All right, we'll get into some text here in just a couple of minutes. All the details on the Monday Countdown next.
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0: AC/DC on 98.9 The Bear, Heather Rooney. You know what sucks in life? When you're super excited for a concert, maybe even one you have traveled far for, like you are paying for airline, hotel, maybe even rental car, and then the show has to get canceled due to Mother Nature. That is the beauty of outdoor concerts, and consider yourself lucky if you saw AC/DC at Notre Dame Stadium, because for some folks in New Jersey, weren't able to go see them because for the second time in just over a week, AC/DC being forced to cancel a show due to Mother Nature.
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1: Congratulations, Alyssa Roberts and Van Wert. You are today's Listener of the Day. You're an STNA. You love your residents and crime documentaries. Same, girlfriend. You got a favorite? 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And also, Drew Cage, which he's coming up later on for you this afternoon. Alyssa Roberts and Van Wert. 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

Murray and A Day to Remember always let you down on 98.9 The Bear. 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

0: Nutty's at Noon with STP on 98.9 The Bear. Some folks celebrating Iowa this weekend for multiple reasons. One, some are excited they took down Michigan by 1 point. What's going on, Michigan? Others celebrating Iowa because they brought you Slipknot, which they released their debut album all the way back in 1999, and they are still on the road. In case you haven't heard, they're going to be at Soldier Field this coming summer, July 25th, with Bring Me the Horizon and Lamb of God tickets. They will go on sale Friday, 11 a.m. But we've got your tickets all week long. I've got them around 11. Drew's got them around 3. Win them all week. 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

Christian, listen, White, and Skylar Gray, RIP, 98 and on the Bear. Soldier Field going to be jam-packed tonight. You got the Bears hosting the Eagles. Soldier Field also going to be jam-packed on July 25th because Slipknot taking on Soldier Field. And you can go because Drew Cage has your next chance to win tickets before you can buy them around 3 o'clock. Slipknot.

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0: New Bear Rock from Avatar, 98.9 The Bear. The Florida man concept is not just for criminals anymore. No. Florida men are getting jobs, and apparently those jobs require operating heavy machinery. A crane attached to a truck collapsed onto a house in Fort Lauderdale. So they decided it'd be a good idea to bring in a second crane to lift it out. And guess what that second crane did? It immediately fell down. The first crane couldn't handle the job, so they brought in a second crane, which immediately joined the first crane on top of this now demolished house. Thankfully, nobody was hurt, but now they are dealing with two wrecked cranes at the same time, and you know there's some stupid Florida man standing there going, you know what? A third crane might not be a bad idea. At this point, dude, they're not even removing cranes anymore. They're just building a monument to the country's dumbest heavy machinery operators.
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0: Jason Lee and Cluck in the morning.

Papa Roach, 98.9 The Bear. Happy 5 o'clock to you, man. How we doing? My name is Drew Cage. 5 o'clock on a Monday. It's better than 4 o'clock on a Monday, right? I know. Look, I'm trying to be positive. I'm trying to be a positive person sometimes, and the best time I can do that is when it's 5 o'clock, okay? Give me a break. My name is Drew Cage, 260-484-2327. As always, hit it up, Drew Cage, and all the socials. 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